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15: A better life with Dr. Sanjay Gupta.
16: Slowly but surely, AI is seeping its way into every corner of our lives. One area perhaps I didn't expect is diet advice. A new study out of Turkey found that chatbots are recommending to teen boys and girls that they restrict their daily calories to dangerously low levels and eat a balance of nutrients that are kind of out of whack. Remember, teenagers are growing, one pediatrician told us. If they aren't getting enough nutrition, it can really stunt their growth on a number of levels. And in extreme cases, it can lead to significant health consequences. Large language models, LLMs, they are designed to agree with you. So if you're looking to lose weight, they're going to push you pretty hard in that direction. They also sometimes don't know how to tell the difference between good information and bad information. And you know who does? Your doctor. I'm Dr. Sanjay Gupta, helping you live a better life.
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The Valley's old school Mega 97.9, and this album was released in 1979. 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

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Time for me to roll out Art LeBeau Connection coming in next. It's going to be a great show tonight. Be sure to check it out till midnight. 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
1: 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We're old school here. We play a lot of old school songs and a lot of stuff fairly recent. 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If you were, you remember this number one song by Prince. We like to remember all the big stars and keep their music alive here on the Art LeBeau Connection. And you, by calling in, help us do that.

0: kiss.
1: 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Time to get the program started. 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
2: Take a Chance on Me to Marcia Rodriguez from Scooby in Phoenix. Scooby says, Marcia, I'm glad that we finally got together. You are the most precious thing in my life. I have another request to Mike. This is from Kelly in San Bernardino, listening to 93.5 K-Day. And remember, they have

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1: 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I'm calling from Orosi, California. 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And I would like to dedicate the song, Don't Let No One Get You Down by War, to Manuel Espino. 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

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We do got some snail mail here. Thank you very much. I want to make a dedication to my fine-ass trippy in Bakersfield and Los Angeles, listening to us on 93.5 K-Day. Coming out from her daddy, Alito from Wilmington in Delano, who listens to us on Hot 94.1. The song I want to dedicate is Workout by J. Cole. I want you to know that you are a blessing from God, and I thank God every day for putting you in my path. You have the most beautiful eyes, smile, and hair, and I love how you always have your nails done looking good. You're perfect for me like I am perfect for you. They put me here for a reason, and that's for you. You are the most beautiful woman in the world, and you make me feel like the luckiest man alive to have you in my life. I love you and miss you every second that you're away. Thank you, Angel Baby, and the Art LeBeau Connection for keeping us connected. Thank you for writing your letter into us, Lito, and we got your song coming up for you right now. It's the Art LeBeau Sunday Special with Angel Baby.

0: It's the Art LeBeau Sunday Special with Angel Baby. And on behalf of the East Side Story, they want to say thank you to everybody that came on out yesterday out there in San Pedro to the East Side Story Concert and Car Show by the Sea Volume 2. And San Diego, you guys are on deck Saturday, July 25th, the East Side Story Concert and Car Show on the San Diego Bay takes place at Port Pavilion on Broadway Pier. 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And now let's bump into the phone lines. 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
1: Hey, what's up, this is Marquise, tapping from Sacramento. I'm Michael Gromap on 935K Day.
0: Marquise, good to hear from you, man. You got a dedication you'd like to make?
1: Yes, sir. My dedication will be going out to my uncle, who's in the hospital right now, recovering from a heart attack. And the song will be Black Street, No Diggity. Love you guys, and God bless y'all. Appreciate y'all, and thank you.
0: Got you, Marquise. Thank you for checking on in. And prayers going out to your family also coming out from us right here at the Art LeBeau Connection, bro.
1: Thanks, man. Appreciate it.
2: Yeah. You know what? I like the playoffs.

0: yet. No diggity, no doubt. Yeah. Black Street Productions. We out, ride. We out, we out. We out.
1: It's the Art LeBeau Sunday Special with Angel Baby. And if you'd like to make a dedication or request, you could give us a call at 1-800-681-2121. Like Barney out in Riverside, listening to us on 93.5 K-Day. He'd like to hear It's Like That by Run DMC. Some old school hibbity hop. Got that coming up for you in a little bit. And another way you can make a dedication is you could DM us on Facebook or Instagram at Art LeBeau Connection. Just like Shay out there in Fresno, who listens to us on Mega 97.9. Happy belated birthday to you coming out from all of us at the Art LeBeau Connection. Dedicated to you, Trineer, they're playing our song. Taking it back in the days with a little freestyle, baby Bubba. For the birthday girl, Shay. Let's go. It's the Art LeBeau Sunday Special with Angel Baby.

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14: If you're caring for an aging parent, you may feel quite often that you're alone in what you're doing. But you're not, not by a long shot. According to a new report by the Pew Research Center, 10% of U.S. adults are caring for a parent over age 65. Millions more are caring for a spouse or partner 65 or older. Beyond the sheer numbers, this report, perhaps unsurprisingly, found a major difference in caregiver well-being between men and women. One psychologist we spoke to suggested thinking 5 years in the future and imagining where you are right now. Will you be glad you took something on, or regretful that you didn't? You also need to cut yourself some slack, he said, especially women. Don't try to shoulder all of the burden by yourself. You might need to ask for help before you burn out. You'll be so glad you did. I'm Dr. Sanjay Gupta, helping you live a better life.
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Connection page on Facebook. To my beautiful daughter, Irene Ramirez, that's from your mom, Nancy. She says, Irene, I'm so proud of you for graduating from high school. Okay, so the song we're going to play for your mom to you, Irene, is My Girl by The Temptations.

0: 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Dedications and requests at 1-800-681-2121. Hello, who's on the line with us?
1: Hi, this is Barbie Ramirez. I'm calling regarding my birthday is this week. I want to make a dedication to my boyfriend. The song is I Want to Be Your Man by Zep and Roger. Also, hi to my girls and family out there in Whittier. And also to my new friends and old friends.
0: All right, Barbie, and happy birthday to you. And let me ask you, what city are you calling us from and what station do you got the Art LeBeau connection bumping on?
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0: You made a dedication to your boyfriend. What's his name?
1: Ralph.
0: Thank you very much, Barbie, for checking on in with us on the Art LeBeau Sunday Special. You have yourself a great rest of your Sunday fun day, all right?
1: Okay, thank you.

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Sunday, last day for a fun day. And if you'd like to write your dedications into us, you could write to Art LeBeau Connection, 1717 East Vista Chino, A7-771, Palm Springs, California, 92262. Like this letter we got right here. Yep, some snail mail. Thank you very much. Antonio Luis Martinez Sr. here, sending greetings your way from Corcoran, listening to you guys on Mega 97.9. I would like to send a dedication to my grandma, Julia Lopez, also known as Grandma Ju, and also to my dad, Juan Martinez, also known as Big John. I'd like to dedicate One Sweet Day by Mariah Carey and Boyz II Men. All right, Home Skillet, we got that song coming up for you right now on the Art LeBeau Sunday Special with Angel Baby. Big Home Skillet.

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1: Hi there, Art LeBeau. I sure do miss you on the phone. Hi, Angel Baby. I would love to dedicate Night Owl by Tony Allen for my boys in Corcoran in Building 1, 3, and 4. All my bicep friends, and of course all my homies, and Gilbert Pacheco, my grandson, and my son, Ruben Becerrada. Ruben, I love you. You take care. Keep it up. Congratulations on your graduation. And what a trooper. I was happy to hear that you enrolled in college. God bless you, Ruben. And thank you to everyone at the Art LeBeau Connection. You people are so, so kind. All of you. You're sweethearts. And I am listening to 93.5 K-Day. Hey, Bella Rose, way back in the day, you could put the needle on the record. Thank you, corazón.

Angel Baby. Dedications and requests at 1-800-681-2121. Got a request for The Town I Live In by The Midnighters. Coming out for Jeff in San Bernardino, listening to us on 93.5 K-Day. Got that classic Oldie But Goodie by The Midnighters coming up for you in a little bit, Jeff. And another dedication right here. This one's going out to Arnold Sanchez in Wasco, listening to us on Hot 94.1. Coming out from Katie Sanchez in Salinas, listening on KMBY 106.7. Katie says, shout out to all the men in D1 and me and your daughters. Love you, Arnold, and keep your head up. And I want to dedicate I Wanna Know by Joe. We got that coming up for you right now on The Art LeBeau Sunday Special with Angel Baby.

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0: The Art LeBeau's Sunday Special with Angel Baby. And on behalf of our friends at East Side Stories, they just want to say thank you to everybody that swooped on through the East Side Story Concert and Car Show by the Sea Volume 2 yesterday out there in San Pedro. And up next is the East Side Story Concert and Car Show on the San Diego Bay. 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And now it's time to get into one of our Art LeBeau archive dedications from the past.
1: 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I love you for all seasons to my girlfriend Daisy Navarrete, listening to 94.3 The Duck out of Barstow. And that's from Chango. He says, I love you, Daisy. We'll try to play I Love You for All Seasons. Keep listening. Right here we're going to play Heaven Must Be Missing an Angel. This goes out to Kitty Cat Jane and Franca. And this is from Richard Reyes from Long Beach. Calls in every night for Kitty Cat. He says, I love you and I miss you and heaven must be missing an angel.

0: Bow Sunday special, and we got a dedication that came through our Instagram at Art LeBeau Connection from Enrique Frausto Sales, also known as Big Dice and Wasco, listening to us on Hot 94.1. I want to send my love to my family, my mother Maria Frausto, my son Emiliano, and my daughter Alyssa. I also want to say to my wife, my best friend, my baby mama, my soulmate, my twin flame, Crystal Candace out in North Rialto, listening to us on 93.5 K-Day. I love you, baby, with all my heart and soul. I do, te amo. All right, thank you for DMing your dedication to us on Instagram at Art LeBeau Connection. And now let's go to the Art LeBeau tape recorder for a dedication that was called in at 1-800-681-2121.
1: 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I'm listening to 93.5 KD. I would like to say happy birthday to Prince. Rest in peace. I'd like to play one of his songs.

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And if you'd like to mail your dedications into us, you can mail them to Art LeBeau Connection, 1717 East Vista Chino, A7-771. That's A as in apple, 7-771, Palm Springs, California, 92262. And we do got a letter right here. We got some snail mail. Thank you very much. Coming out from Ruben Becerrada out in Corcoran, listening to us on Mega 97.9. He'd like to dedicate Body on Me by Ashanti and Nelly. And it's going out to my mom, the all-new Proxy from Venice, my daughter Angelina Becerrada from Hawthorne, and my three grandkids, Ruben Jr., Bella Rose Becerrada, Jaylena Alvarez, and my nephew Rudy Romero from Venice. I want to thank all of you for all your support and for having my back. I love you all, and I want to thank Jomo, Angel Baby, and the Art LeBeau Connection for keeping me connected to my family. Coming out once again from Ruben Becerrada, Venice Jokers. Ruben, thank you for writing your letter into us, and we got your song for you right now. It's the Art LeBeau Sunday Special with Angel Baby. Yeah, yeah.

Angel Baby with you on the Art LeBeau Sunday special. Got a dedication coming up from Elsie Robinson. She would love to dedicate Rock Me Tonight by Freddie Jackson. Going out to my little brother, Paul Robinson, also known as Deuce. And to my boo thing, Rocky Johnson in Chowchilla, listening to us on Mega 97.9. My baby, my boo thing, I love you. I feel so blessed to have met you thanks to my brother Deuce. You're an awesome black king and an amazing man. Elsie, Rocky, and Deuce, your Freddie Jackson's coming up in a little bit. All right, thank you for listening to us on Mega 97.9. And this one right here is going out to my husband, Pedro in Wasco, coming out from his wife, Anayeli in Escondido. That's San Diego, streaming us on 93.5 K-Day app. I love you, and I'm holding it down for us out here. No matter distance, remember, we're in this together. I miss you, love you, and I want to dedicate We Belong Together by Richie Valens. Classic oldie but goodie we got coming up for you right now on The Art LeBeau Sunday Special with Angel Baby.

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1: 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I want to wish a happy heavenly birthday to Prince. Prince, happy birthday to you. I hope you're celebrating your birthday up there with Art LeBeau and all the Art LeBeau legends up there. And for your birthday, we're going to play this song because they featured it on the Stranger Things show, When Doves Cry. So let's go ahead and put you on the record for Prince's heavenly birthday right here on the Art LeBeau Sunday Special with Angel Baby.

0: 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Yup, because it's the 9 o'clock hour, and that's what Art LeBeau loves to call the love zone. 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And speaking of Art LeBeau, let's get into one of our Art LeBeau archive dedications from the past.
1: Amanda Perez, I pray. And we have a dedication on that to my sisters Desiree and Ashley Valdez in Santa Maria from Danielle Valdez. Says, I love you both, miss you, can't wait to see you soon. We'll try to play I Pray For You by Amanda Perez before the end of the show. The song we're going to play right here is called Nobody by Keith Sweat. To Mark Medina in Phoenix from your babe Chris Good. Says, I love you, I miss you, babe, can't wait to be home in your arms.

0: and we're in the love zone here on the Art LeBeau Connection. 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
1: 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My name's Armando Moreno. I'm listening to Hot 94.1 in Arvin. I got two special dedications for someone special. That special someone is Elijah, my lovely doe. And you know what they say, if you like, you put a ring on it. Right, Angel Baby? Well, to my beloved doe, the first song I like to dedicate is MC Magic, Lost in Love. And the other is Bruno Mars, Risk It All. I'll be here waiting until that day God unites us and we get lost in love. I love you, sweetheart. Jesus Christ is Lord. Keep up the good work and the faith of the gospel, because my life was fine, but you, babe, brought perfection. Until then, sweetheart, it's worth the wait. Love you, Elijah.

You know that love we shared is just something so special. 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I just don't know what to say, girl. Would you sing to me? One more time, do it like this. Come on.

0: You're in the love zone with Angel Baby on the Art LeBeau Sunday special. And we got a dedication that came through our Instagram at Art LeBeau Connection. Happy second anniversary to my sweet man Chase from your wife Rebecca in the UK. Thank you for being my favorite person, my safe place, my comfort, and the man I can't wait to spend my life with you. No matter the miles between us, my heart is always with you. I love you more every day. Family forever, and the song I want to dedicate is Always and Forever by Heatwave. 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Happy anniversary to you both, and your song is coming up in a little bit.
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0: 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From your husband, Joseph Hernandez, in Delano, listening to us on Hot 94.1. Happy birthday, my queen. I love you, and marrying you was the best thing I've ever done. I want to dedicate Always and Forever by Heatwave. And we got that one coming up for you in a little bit. We wish you many, many more years of amor. And, you know, you could also DM us your dedications on Facebook at Art LeBeau Connection. Just like Tanya, she says, I want to make a shout out to Paya from Fresno out in Corcoran, listening to us on Mega 97.9. From your forever, I want to let you know that I love you with all my heart and I'm always thinking of you. Paya, Tanya wants to dedicate this Love Is Real by the Love Lights. But before we play it, we got a letter right here for the same song. To my beautiful wife, Monique Gonzalez, coming out from your husband, Danny Boy Gonzalez from San Bernardino, out in Wasco, listening to us on Hot 94.1. I just want to say I love you and I miss you, and I can't wait to be in your arms once again. My dedication is This Love Is Real by the Love Lights. I love that oldie but goodie, and we're going to get it on for you right now. In the love zone with Angel Baby on the Art LeBeau Sunday special.

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0: 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Hello, who's on the line with us?
1: Hello, what's up? It's me, Electro River.
0: Electro River, happy Sunday Funday to you, bro.
1: Yeah, happy Sunday Funday to you, too. How are you doing?
0: Doing wonderful, amigo. You got a dedication, request, or shout-out?
1: Great, that's great. Yes, I would like to hear my favorite song, Computer Love, by Zapp and Roger, please.
0: Got you, man. You want to say hello to everybody? Happy Sunday to everybody out there? Let's do it in the electro voice, bro. Come on, come on, come on.
1: Oh, yes, sir.
2: Happy Sunday, Monday, everybody. What's up, everybody? Let's go.
0: I love it. And let everybody know what city you're calling from and what station you got the Audible connection bumping on.
1: Everyone out there who doesn't know me, I'm calling from Indio, California, and I'm listening to Jammin' 99.5. Yesterday was the Eastside Story Car Show. Did you miss it? It's okay, because there's one on July 25th in San Diego, so go check that out, right, Mr. Angel Baby?
0: Got that right. They can hit up eastsidestoryoriginal.com. Find out the 411 right there.
1: There you go. Nice. That sounds fun.
0: Got you, bro, and you take care. Keep enjoying your Sunday, last day for a fun day.
1: Thank you. You too. And back to business as usual come Monday.
0: You got that right, bro.
1: Yep.
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Sunday special with some snail mail. Yep, yep. Got a letter right here. Thank you very much. The song is "I Never Found a Girl to Love Me Like You Do" by Eddie Floyd. And it's going out to my wife, the woman I will die loving, my Heidi Lighty in Chowchilla. 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From the woman who captured your heart and stole your last name. 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To my sexy double niner that loked out Colombia, Lil Psycho, Ese Tiny Lokes. Baby, I am the happiest woman in the whole world to be your Miss Heidi Pernillo. You complete me in each and in any way you can possibly think of. I love you, your gangster, and your dangerous ways. You do so many things to me, my heart, my body, and my soul. And baby, let me tell you, the way you sex me up made me ever feel all them things a lesbian. I will forever be sexing, loving, and married to my West best. Blow juicy kisses, please. Yes, I couldn't help that juicy one because I just got a visual, baby Bubba. Thank you very much for writing your letter into us, and happy June Pride Month to y'all. We got that oldie but goodie coming up for you right now with Angel Baby in the Love Zone on the Art LeBeau Sunday Special. 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

0: Sunday special with Angel Baby and Using the Love Zone, Baby Bubba. Let me give you guys a heads up on this one that I heard the other day, and it sounds really, really cool. Our bud Snoop Doggy Dogg got his own biopic coming out. Guess what it's titled? Anybody? Anybody? Yep, you guessed it. Snoop. It is in the works and set to come out in 2027, and it's going to cover Calvin Broaddus. If you guys don't know who that is, that's Snoop Dogg. His early life growing up in Long Beach and his rise to fame in the rap game. Now that sounds very, very interesting. You know what else sounds interesting? He says that he was inspired by watching the Michael Jackson movie that just came out. Enough 411. Let's get back to your dedications and requests. 1-800-681-2121. And now it's time to take you back in time with a recorded archive dedication from the past with Mr. Art LeBeau.
1: I'm going to do the shout-outs that came in by mail. I'm going to play two songs, and I'm going to play one now and one just a little bit later, so please stay tuned. To my father, David Aguilera at Chowchilla, that's from your daughter, Stella Aguilera at McFarland, listening to Hot 94.1. And I want to tell Hot 94.1 they have a lot of listeners at McFarland. Stella says to Dad, "Hey there, Pops, I love you. You're the best father anyone could ever have. And You Are Not Alone by Michael Jackson." We're going to play that now, and very shortly after that, we're going to play The Agony and the Ecstasy, which goes out to Victor Arvalo at Phoenix, Arizona, from Krisha Favile. Says, "I'm waiting for you to come home, baby. Being without you hurts so much, and it's The Agony and the Ecstasy." Keep listening. It's coming up. No.

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1: You're in the love zone with Angel Baby on the Art LeBeau Sunday special. And we got a dedication that came through our Instagram at Art LeBeau Connection. Going out to Sarah from West Covina. Coming out from Eric, listening to us on 93.5 K-Day. I want to say, baby girl, that I love you. And from the moment we had our first date, I knew you were the one for me. I'd like to dedicate Every Time I Close My Eyes by Babyface. Good night, and I'll see you later. All right, we got that song coming up for you in a little bit. And now we got a request coming out from Cynthia in Fresno, listening to us on Mega 97.9. She would like to hear The Prayer by Joe Batan. And she says, prayers for everyone out there for peace. All right, peace. Let's put the needle on the record. You're in a love zone with Angel Baby on The Art LeBeau Sunday Special.

prayer for everyone out there. Being that we live in such a troubled world, it's a wonder that any of us gets a chance to pray. So I'd like to dedicate this prayer to all the sinners all over the world. And that means everybody.

0: And now more shout-outs and dedications. People are calling in for those personal dedications. And you could call right now, too. When you do call, say your name, who it's to, and a short message. And we'll record that, put it on the air. Now, here's that number to call if you want to be on the air. And we do have to use the telephone so that we can record you to get your voice. 1-800-681-2121. And now let's see who's calling in.
1: 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Much love to my dad, Stephen McCorry. My dad passed away. He loved oldie. Much love to my sister, Ali's girlfriend, Erica Esperanza. Tell my dad rest in peace. I love him. I just want to dedicate a song, Rocky Road Gangster, to Ali and Erica and my dad, Stephen McCorry. And love to all you guys.

0: 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You can do it too. 1-800-681-2121.
1: 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Hot 94.1, Art LeBeau. I'd like to make a song, Wishing on a Star, to my mom, Marie Perez, and I want to wish her good health, wealth, and wisdom.

Angel Baby in the Love Zone on the Art LeBeau Sunday Special. And we got some snail mail here. Thank you very much. Poppy Loke listening to us on Mega 97.9. Got some dedication going out to my better half. That one and only beautiful super duper fly, never runner up, second to none, queen empress, my wife Priscilla Bookie Boo. I'm missing your natural beauty, shining and glooming with all that bright smile of yours, needing your voice scent, touch, and heartbeat next to mine, needing your pretty hands in mine. The way you do your hair, really all of it, I miss bad. I thank God for you, Bookie Boo, to infinity and beyond. Yours, the East Side Kid, Poppy Loke. Thank you, Angel Baby, and could you put the needle on the record and play Call My Name by Prince? Yes, we can, Poppy Loke. And a happy heavenly birthday to Prince. And if you don't know, that particular song right there, Call My Name, is from the Prince 2004 album, Musicology, which he actually won a Grammy for Best Male R&B Vocal Performance, as he should. All right, Poppy Loke, thank you for writing your letter into us. And also he says to the king of oldies, Mr. Art LeBeau, fly, baby, fly. You're in the Love Zone with Angel Baby on the Art LeBeau Sunday Special.

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7: A better life with Dr. Sanjay Gupta.
8: Eating a healthy diet is not only good for you physically, it can also keep your brain sharp as you age. According to a new study out of China, people who most closely followed the MIND diet slowed aging in key structures inside their brains by more than 2 years. The MIND diet is a combination of the Mediterranean diet, which we talk a lot about, and the DASH diet, which stands for Dietary Approaches to Stop Hypertension. All three of these diets are similar, but the MIND diet puts more of an emphasis on berries, beans, leafy green vegetables, fish, poultry, whole grains, olive oil, and nuts. You're not going to eat foods with a lot of saturated fat. We're talking cheese, butter, red meat, or anything fried. You really don't have to eat like this 100% of the time. That's the key. Just do the best that you can. I'm Dr. Sanjay Gupta, helping you live a better life.
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1: My name is Ruben. I'm calling from Fresno. This is to Mega 97.9. And me and Jeanette are the number one fans of Art LeBeau Connection. And I just want to tell my Jeanette how much I appreciate and love you so much, babe. And I want to let the world know what you mean to me, the bottom of my heart. And I'm going to play your song and my song, GQ, Sitting in the Park.

0: 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Let's get back to the dedications and requests. 1-800-681-2121. That's a little 411, your national day calendar. 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
1: Oh, look what I got. Another one of those you-know-who dedications. All right, we'll see if you-know-who knows who is. Becky from Boyle Heights for you-know-who. Then she says, you know who you are. A dedication on I'll Be Sweeter Tomorrow. Couldn't come up with that one, but I got another one that's just as good for you-know-who. Lala means I love you. Also goes out to my baby Laura Lally Sanchez, Whittier, California, from Roger Alexander Villarreal. After 20 years of knowing each other, we are finally together, and I love you. As a matter of fact, Lala means I love you.

0: It's the Art LeBeau Sunday Special with Angel Baby. And on behalf of the East Side Story, they want to say thank you to everybody that came on out yesterday out there in San Pedro to the East Side Story Concert and Car Show by the Sea Volume 2. And San Diego, you guys are on deck. Saturday, July 25th, the East Side Story Concert and Car Show on the San Diego Bay takes place at Port Pavilion on Broadway Pier. 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And now let's take you back in time with an archive dedication with the King of Oldies himself. Here's Mr. Art LeBeau.
1: This is the Art LeBeau Connection, where we really do all your shout-outs and we try to play every song that you pick. We can't get them all in because there's more songs asked for than we can squeeze into an hour. But we always mention everything, and when you call in, even if you get a busy signal, it takes a while to get us, remember that we do all the shout-outs and we play most of the songs, everyone we can get in. Love Maze, going out to Coco Chanel Flores from Junior Lazy Boy Garcia, Linwood, California. Junior says, Coco, you are my all and everything, and I love you, baby. My baby loves me, to my husband Flappers at El Monte, from your wife Chairo Carrillo from El Monte. Listening to 93.5 K-Day. And a dedication on You Make Me Feel Brand New, beautiful song by the Stylistics, Jocelyn Delgado. Hello, Jocelyn. She placed this one on the Art LeBeau Connection page on Facebook. Jocelyn sends it out to her husband, Jorge, in East L.A. Says, thank you for always sticking by my side. I love you with all my heart, and you make me feel brand new.

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You're in the Love Zone with Angel Baby on The Art LeBeau Sunday Special. And a little history for you. On this day in 1982, June 7th, Graceland opened to the public. Thank you to Priscilla Presley. You Graceland, you know Graceland, right? Elvis's house? Yeah. Okay. If you don't know, now you does. All right, celebrity birthdays. Happy birthday going out to super producer, record executive, music legend, L.A. Reid. Happy birthday from the Art LeBeau Connection. And we can't forget happy birthday to rocker Dave Navarro and a few heavenly birthdays right here. Academy Award-winning actress Jessica Tandy. You might remember her from Driving Miss Daisy. Happy heavenly birthday to Dean Martin. And happy heavenly birthday to this king right here. Or wait a minute. Actually, he's a prince. Should have been a king. But actually, he's a prince. Happy heavenly birthday to the symbol. The artist formerly known as... yes, Prince. And by the way, if you didn't know, he's got a new compilation coming out. Entitled Timeless. Which features many songs from the vault. Be on the lookout for that one. But right now, we'd like to take you back in time with one of Angel Baby's favorites. This was the B-side to Let's Go Crazy, Erotic City. And if you're celebrating your birthday, happy birthday to you. Coming out from all of us at the Art LeBeau Connection. You're in the Love Zone with Angel Baby on the Art LeBeau Sunday Special.

0: Angel Baby in the Love Zone on the Art LeBeau Sunday Special. And, oh man, it's been fun, but it's time to take a cruise home slow and low. And yes, I'll be using my blinkers. And yes, if I'm driving on the left-hand side of the freeway, I will be going top speed, which is probably 60, 55 miles per hour. And if I'm on the right-hand side, I'll be going slow and low. It's a little 411 for you all out there, all right? Thank you for spending your Sunday last day for a fun day with us. Be back tomorrow night, 9 p.m. to midnight, on most of the stations that you're tuned into right now. Guys, have yourself a good night and take care of each other. Gonna leave you with a final Art LeBeau archive dedication from the past. Good night, everybody.
1: 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Pete and all our family from Angel Aguilar want to hear it. 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Think about you every day. 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So for you, Pete, here's Smile Now, Cry Later.

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8: Breast cancer is the most common cancer among women in the world. And according to a new study out of the University of Washington School of Medicine, an estimated 3.5 million cases a year are expected by 2050. Now, the good news is we've gotten so much better at screening, earlier detection, and cutting-edge treatments in many countries, including here in the United States. But even here in America, Black women have a death rate from breast cancer that is 40% higher than white women, a disparity that exists despite our world-class treatment infrastructure. So what can you do to lower your risk? Eat less red meat? Try your best to manage your blood sugar and your weight? Exercise is really important. Cut back on drinking, quit smoking. And remember this, you should start getting mammograms. At what age? 40. That's when you should start. I'm Dr. Sanjay Gupta, helping you live a better life.
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been called Casper Shoddy a little bit, and some they call me Vanilla Cha. But you know that don't mean my world to me, cause baby name can't crap my style. I love you kicking and bus collared greens, a little hot Walter cornbread. I love you too, Cat Daddy, but don't you let that

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0: 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Good morning, 8 minutes after six. Jeff and Squidney.
1: Hey.
0: Happy Monday.
1: Yay.
0: You have a good weekend?
1: I did. Yeah, it was really good. I was out at Randy's Donuts on Friday. The new North Fork Mono Casino was out there.
0: National Donut Day.
1: Yes, and we enjoyed lots and lots of donuts. Lots of folks came out, signed up for their rewards card, got a free donut, got a t-shirt, and a coupon for some donut deals as well. It was a good time.
0: North Fork Mono Casino was out there.
1: Yeah. Lots of people were out there. Really friendly folks. Got a lot of folks signed up for their rewards card. And all kinds of goodies.
0: Very good.
1: Yeah.
0: Okay.
1: It was fun.
0: I'll have to do that again next year.
1: Yeah, seriously. I'm a fan of Randy's Donuts. They've got the good donuts there.
0: What's your favorite?
1: Oh, I like the ones. They had my favorite donut there. I like the ones covered in sugar, like granulated sugar.
0: Oh, yeah.
1: The crunchy crystals. I'm a fan.
0: Okay.
1: What's your fave, Jeff?
0: I like the Old Fashioned.
1: Oh, those are good, too. They also had some different varieties of the Old Fashioned there.
0: I'm going to stop by there when I get off the air this morning.
1: Do it to it.
0: All right, 8 minutes after 6 on the Mega Morning Show, we take our very first look at traffic with Greg Lane.
2: Here in Fresno, we've got an injury collision at DeWolf and East Manning Avenue. Down in Hanford on northbound I-5 at Derrick, there's a traffic collision with unknown injuries. Another traffic collision with unknown injuries down in Hanford on eastbound 198 and...
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12: Have you ever noticed that you mostly breathe through one nostril at a time? Even when you're not sick, even when your allergies aren't bothering you. The body actually switches the dominant nostril as frequently as every 2 hours while we're awake. That's according to Adam Taylor, an anatomy professor at Lancaster University in the UK. This alternating cycle is automatic It's regulated subconsciously by the hypothalamus in the brain, he said. Your body does this to give each nostril a chance to rest and repair, so they don't get too dried out, which could make it easier for pathogens and inflammation to cause damage. Now, Taylor also said, studies suggest the left nostril may be more dominant, and when the right nostril is dominant, the body is in a more alert or even stressed state. Who knew? Pretty fascinating stuff. I'm Dr. Sanjay Gupta, helping you live a better life.
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0: Good morning, 6:22. Jeff, it's Quidney.
1: Hey.
0: Okay, happy Monday. Let's go to Hollywood for the first time this week, and what's going on?
1: Well, the World Cup is coming up quick. The action kicks off June 11th, which is this Thursday. The games are being hosted across three countries for the first time. 16 cities across the U.S., Mexico, and Canada. But even if you aren't interested in the tournament, you can still dance to it. FIFA has released the track list for the official World Cup 2026 album. And artists...
0: Oh, they have their own album? Really?
1: They do. I guess they do this every year. And this year...
0: I did not know that.
1: Yeah. News to me as well. Artists this year include the Rolling Stones, Shakira, of course, and Nelly Furtado. There's many, many more, but 18 tracks total. And don't forget, we're getting a halftime show from Shakira, Madonna, and
0: Shakira.
1: BTS. Shakira.
0: Yeah.
1: Now that is going down July 19th, which is the final day of the World Cup.
0: Madonna.
1: I looked over the track list. We're not getting anything from Madonna because she's busy with her Confessions 2 album, which comes out next month as well.

0: But I do have a little bit more regarding the World Cup. If you're a fan of the Puppy Bowl that follows the Super Bowl every year, the World Cup is doing their own version this time around. It is a four-part event done in partnership with LG, like LG TVs, called LG Channels World Pup instead of World Cup.
1: Okay.
0: It's going to star 48 rescue puppies as they play soccer in a bracket-style competition to raise adoption awareness. I love it. The puppies are from 12 shelters and rescues across the country and will represent 8 different national teams. And yes, they are all adoptable. World Pup premieres this Wednesday, June 10th, the day before the World Cup begins. The U.S. World Cup veteran and CBS Sports host, Jimmy Conrad, is going to serve as the tournament's referee.
1: Referee?
0: Yeah, the referee.
1: Is that a penalty if they pick up the ball in their mouth?
0: That's a good question. That's a good question. Yes, yeah, which is a challenge for puppies. But you can check it out on LG Smart TVs or at LGChannels.com. Once again, that gets going this Wednesday. And that is the Hollywood Dish, sponsored by Table Mountain Casino Resort. Just 25 minutes north of Fresno on Friday.
1: Wonderful. Thank you, Squid. It's 6:24, and we take another look at traffic. And Rose.
2: In Fresno, injury collision at South DeWolf and East Manning Avenue. Another collision, vehicle versus a fence. Injuries are unknown at North Fowler Avenue, just south of Clinton. Down at Kalinga, traffic collision with unknown injuries, northbound I-5 at Derrick. And in Hanford, eastbound 198 and...
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15: If you are struggling with substance abuse, alcohol, pills, whatever it may be, first of all, it's nothing to be ashamed of. We know addiction is a brain disease, and we also know getting into recovery can be tough. Also, in case this helps, I want to tell you about a new study at a Harvard School of Public Health, which found that spiritual belief, the idea of a steady religious practice, had a protective effect from addiction. Experts we talked to told us there were probably a few reasons why this might be the case. Number one, excessive drug and alcohol use would not be the norm in a religious community, and people want to fit in. Two, a belief in a higher power provides people with hope and solace, great foils for addiction. And three, and I think there's some merit to this, regular attendance in a faith community also provides connection. Just like in AA, camaraderie and social support is often what you need. I'm Dr. Sanjay Gupta, helping you live a better life.
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1: Hi.
0: Okay, it's time now for this day in history
1: with the Squid. Not too much happened on this day, so I'll keep it short and sweet.
0: Oh, nice. Okay.
1: Let me take you back on June 8th, 67 years ago in 1959. Liberace defended himself successfully in a lawsuit against William Connor of the Daily Mirror, who called him a fruit-flavored, mince-covered heap of mother love, biggest sentimental vomit of all time, and a calculating candy floss.
0: Well, that sounds like a compliment.
1: I know, right? Thinking everything under the sun he could call that guy. But Liberace responded by saying, "I'm not sentimental." Now, this was obviously a libel lawsuit Liberace won against the Daily Mirror back in 1959.
0: How much?
1: Oh, it doesn't say how much, but my guess is he got a pretty penny for that. And the Daily Mirror had to be nicer. 58 years ago in 1968, James Earl Ray, who was wanted for the assassination of Dr. Martin Luther King Jr., was captured and arrested in London. He wound up serving 30 years of his 100-year sentence before dying in prison at the age of 70. We lost a great. 44 years ago in 1982, Baseball Hall of Famer Leroy Satchel Paige died at the age of 75. Oh man, 42 years ago, it was a big day, an amazing day in movie history. Both Ghostbusters and Gremlins debuted in theaters in 1984.
0: That's big.
1: Who you gonna call?
0: That's right.
1: Ghostbusters made a whopping $13.6 million that weekend. Gremlins didn't do too bad. They made $12.5 million overall. I love both of those. 26 years ago in 2000, Pulitzer Prize-winning cartoonist Jeff McNelly, creator of the Shoe comic strip, died at age 52. You can actually check out his work at shoecomics.com. And last, but definitely not least, 6 years ago in 2020, Bonnie Pointer of the Pointer Sisters died of a heart attack at the age of 69.
0: Oh.
1: Do the neutron dance.
0: That's right.
1: And that's been Squids. This day in history.
0: Okay, bye.
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9: Making sure your kids get enough sleep. It's one of the most important things you can do for them as a parent, and yet it's often overlooked. Not only does sleep in the early years set the stage for mental and physical health, it also creates the foundation for how one sleeps later in life. That's according to the National Sleep Foundation. Now, that organization recommends 14 to 17 hours a night for newborns, 12 to 15 for infants, 11 to 14 for toddlers, 10 to 13 for preschoolers, and 9 to 11 for school-aged children. When it's age appropriate, start by talking to your kids about why sleep is important. 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Don't underestimate the importance of a routine. You can even narrate what you're doing step by step to help them along the way. I'm Dr. Sanjay Gupta, helping you live a better life.
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1: Hey.
0: It's a beautiful morning.
1: Yes,
0: we've got
1: it is.
0: The mid-60s going for a high of 88, then warming up later on this week, but we won't think about that until it happens, right?
1: Right.
0: Our morning comedy cut for a Monday. Who do we have? Chris Rock?
1: Yes, we've got Chris Rock for you.
2: You don't need no gun control. You know what you need? We need some bullet control. We need to control the bullets. That's right. I think all bullets should cost $5,000. $5,000 for a bullet. You know why? Because if a bullet costs $5,000, there'll be no more innocent bystanders. Yeah. Every time somebody gets shot, you'll be like, damn, he must have did something. Should they put $50,000 on the bullets in his? And people will think before they kill somebody if a bullet costs $5,000. Man, I would blow your head off if I could afford it. I'm gonna get me another job. I'm gonna start saving some money. And you a dead man. You better hope I can't get no bullets on layaway. So even if you get shot by a stray bullet, you won't have to go to no doctor to get it taken out. Whoever shot you will take their bullet back. I believe you got my property.
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10: We've talked a lot about measles over the past year, but mumps has largely flown under the radar, even though it's been making a bit of a comeback as well. That's because fewer people are getting the MMR vaccine, which stands for measles, mumps, and rubella. The vaccine's been around for decades. It is effective. It is safe. What makes mumps outbreaks difficult to contain is that symptoms usually don't appear for 2 to 3 weeks after someone's been exposed. And that can make it hard to pin down where that exposure took place. And someone who is infected can transmit the virus to someone else before they are symptomatic. If you get sick, which could manifest like a run-of-the-mill respiratory virus or the telltale swelling of your cheeks and jaw, all you can really do at that point is to treat the symptoms and also isolate yourself so you don't infect anyone else. I'm Dr. Sanjay Gupta, helping you live a better life.
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0: Stan starred in one of the most hilarious movies ever. I'm gonna get you, sucka. It's a great movie. If you haven't seen it, definitely watch it. Boss Skaggs is 82 today. He's got the lowdown. Gonna have to play that later on today. Nancy Sinatra is 86 today. Frank's daughter, who gave us those boots are made for walking. Nair, nair, nair. Last but not least, I got some birthdays way back in the day. Scott Adams would have been 69 today. Creator of the Dilbert comic you used to love in the Sunday Funnies. He passed away back in January this year. Jerry Stiller was born today, George's dad on Seinfeld, Carrie's dad on King of Queens, and Ben Stiller's dad in real life. Joan Rivers was born today, one of the undisputed legends of comedy. She used to host all the red carpet events before, you know, the Golden Globes and the Oscars for E! News, and then she would read everyone's outfits for filth. And last but not least, Rob Pilatus was born today. Milli Vanilli singer who unfortunately died back in 1998. Yeah. And that is The Hollywood Dish, sponsored by Table Mountain Casino Resort. Just 25 minutes north of Fresno on Fryin.
1: Okay, thank you, Squid. 20 minutes after 7, it's time for traffic. 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
2: In Fresno, we've got a solo vehicle accident, unknown injuries, westbound 180 just east of Fowler Avenue off-ramp, and another accident with unknown injuries, westbound 180 just east of 168. A vehicle versus a fence, injuries unknown at North Fowler just south of Clinton, down at Kalinga, non-injury collision semi off the roadway on northbound I-5 at Derrick, and in Hanford, a minor injury collision semi versus a pickup with diesel leaked onto the roadway there. Watch out for that, eastbound 198 at 6th Avenue. With your traffic, I'm Rose Ortega.
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6: 20 years ago, the average attention span was about 2.5 minutes. Today, it's just 47 seconds. Pretty disconcerting. That's according to new research out of UC Irvine. But really, this isn't our fault, at least not entirely. We can blame technology and the world around us. Attention, it turns out, is not an unlimited resource. You only have so much of it to give. Start paying more attention to what times of the day you seem to be at your mental peak. Try to knock out the more complicated stuff during that time. It's also important to take breaks every so often so you can more easily lock in when you're trying to concentrate. One expert said, even trying to visualize where you want to end your day with everything all wrapped up or with tons left to do, that can act as a real motivator. I'm Dr. Sanjay Gupta, helping you live a better life.
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0: 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Good morning, it's Fresno's Mega 97.9 Valley's Old School. Jeff and Squidney.
1: Hey.
0: Beautiful morning.
1: Yeah.
0: Enjoy it. 88 later on this afternoon. 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
1: Hello.
0: All right. Boy, this is a special week for sweet deals.
1: Uh-huh.
0: We're talking about Burger Week.
1: Oh, big stuff.
0: I'm in the mood for burgers.
1: Me too. I'm hungry right now. I wish Burger Week was starting right now. But Wednesday, Thursday, Friday, this week at 10 a.m., we've got three different sweet deals coming to you each day.
0: Yeah, we did this last year, too,
1: and it sold out.
0: They go on sale, by the way, at 10 a.m. Each day, Wednesday, Thursday, Friday.
1: Yep.
0: Who do we have?
1: Well, Wednesday, we've got Eureka Burger here in Fresno. Yeah. That is at North Palm, kind of by River Park. And Wednesday at 10 a.m., $25 gets you $50 to spend on delicious burgers.
0: Eureka Fresno is what they call it now.
1: Yes. And then Smash Brothers Thursday at 10 a.m. That is the northeast corner of Fresno Street and Bullard here in Fresno. And then Friday, we've got the Schoolhouse Restaurant and Tavern in Sanger.
0: Yeah, I've been there before.
1: Just off the Highway 180.
0: Great food out there, yeah.
1: Yes, and I love that it's in an old schoolhouse. Now, Friday, that deal, $50 gets you $100 to spend at the Schoolhouse Restaurant
0: and
1: Tavern.
0: So they're all half off.
1: Pretty much, yeah. And more bang for your buck, so stay tuned. Wednesday, Thursday, Friday. It is Burger Week, people.
0: Check it out. I'm ready. I'm
1: gonna take advantage. Me too. I'm hungry now.
0: Okay, at 7:37, it's time for traffic. 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
2: In Fresno, non-injury collision. Two vehicles in an almond orchard on West Shields and North Bryan Avenue. Also, solo vehicle accident, unknown injuries, westbound 180 just east of Fowler Avenue off-ramp. And another accident with unknown injuries, westbound 180 just east of 168. Vehicle versus a fence, injuries unknown, North Fowler Avenue just south of Clinton. With your traffic, I'm Rose Ortega.
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9: We've talked a lot about measles over the past year, but mumps has largely flown under the radar, even though it's been making a bit of a comeback as well. That's because fewer people are getting the MMR vaccine, which stands for measles, mumps, and rubella. The vaccine's been around for decades. It is effective. It is safe. What makes mumps outbreaks difficult to contain is that symptoms usually don't appear for 2 to 3 weeks after someone's been exposed. And that can make it hard to pin down where that exposure took place. And someone who is infected can transmit the virus to someone else before they are symptomatic. If you get sick, which could manifest like a run-of-the-mill respiratory virus or the telltale swelling of your cheeks and jaw, all you can really do at that point is to treat the symptoms and also isolate yourself so you don't infect anyone else. I'm Dr. Sanjay Gupta, helping you live a better life.
10: He's got ties. 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
0: On this beautiful Monday morning, and a Fresno cruising classic from Junior Walker and the All Stars.

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Good morning. It's 3 minutes away from 8 o'clock on this Monday morning. Doing it all night long. Lionel Richie, Mega 97.9.

0: Charlie Wilson on the Gap Band on Mega 97.9, the Valley's old school, early in the morning,
1: yes,
0: the day,
1: it
0: late
1: is.
0: At night, but it is early in the morning, yeah.
1: Ish.
0: Yeah. High today, 88. It's going to be actually not too bad today, mm-hmm. but look out. We'll talk about the hot weather later
2: Friday.
0: On. That's right. Yeah, look out for that. 105, 106.
1: Well, okay. Speaking of hot weather and Friday, yep. I was out at Randy's Donuts this past Friday for National Donut Day.
0: And I'm sorry I didn't make it by because I was craving donuts.
1: Oh, they're so good out there. But I got to meet a lot of the folks from the new North Fork Mono Casino. They were out there signing people up for their rewards card. And you know, a new casino, you know what that means.
0: That's right.
1: Tons of jobs.
0: Yeah, a lot of job openings there.
1: Yes, they are hiring more than 1,000 people. The casino is opening this fall. And if you head to North Fork Mono Casino, you can check out all the different positions they're hiring for.
0: Yeah, blackjack dealers.
1: Yes, people to work on the slot machines.
0: Slot attendants. 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
1: yes, of course. Marketing and advertising, security people. But more than that, they need every type of job you can think of. Because they need front of house people for the steakhouse, the Manzanita Steakhouse that's opening.
0: A lot of cool restaurants.
1: So if you're a server, you're a bartender, you're a busboy, whatever you are, you know, check it out. 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
0: That's right. Okay, 8 minutes after 8, time for traffic. Speaking of which, it's sponsored by the new North Fork Mono Casino. Rose, what's going on?
3: In Fresno, non-injury collision on West Clinton and North Selland Avenue. Police on the scene at West Shields and North Bryan for that non-injury collision where there's a Ford Fusion and a pickup in an almond orchard. Also, non-injury solo vehicle accident westbound 180 just east of Fowler Avenue off-ramp. A vehicle versus a fence. Injuries unknown. North Fowler, just south of Clinton. And down at Kalinga, a tow truck on the scene at that non-injury collision on northbound I-5 at Derrick. With your traffic, I'm Rose Ortega.
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12: A Better Life with Dr. Sanjay Gupta.
13: We all know how important it is to stay active as we age, especially as we get older. But I've come to realize that for as good as people are about getting their cardio in, A lot of older folks really don't seem to be doing the recommended amount of strength training or even understand why it's so important. It helps you stay functional and therefore independent for as long as possible. Certified strength and conditioning specialist Dana Santis says a great place to start is not with dumbbells or barbells, but with your body weight, which allows you to build strength while also learning how your body moves and where your limitations exist. It also reduces the risk of overwhelming your connective tissue, which adapts more slowly than muscles as we get older. Once you're comfortable, you can dial up that intensity, but do it slowly, do it carefully. I'm Dr. Sanjay Gupta, helping you live a better life.
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0: Fresno in the Valley's old school, Mega 97.9. Good morning. It's now 8:22 with Jeff and Squidney on this fine Monday morning. And Squid, let's go to Hollywood.
1: All right. Remember the good old days before we had to worry about password sharing and streaming services?
0: Yeah, all that stuff.
1: Yeah, I miss the 90s too. But a filmmaker named Robert DeSantos just made the first straight-to-VHS movie in 20 years. Let me say
0: VHS.
1: That again. Yes, yes. Really? The first straight-to-VHS movie in more than 20 years, which feels like he's resurrecting a dinosaur, but he has a good...
0: Not a DVD.
1: No, a video. VHS.
0: Okay, all right.
1: Yes, now it's called This Is How the World Ends, and the story is all about a pair of siblings who find each other at a party held at the end of the world. If you've seen Seeking a Friend for the End of the World with Steve Carell and Keira Knightley, I get the same kind of vibe from the story. But Straight to VHS used to be a dig back in the 90s. The movie wasn't good enough to hit theaters. But in today's world, where movies sit behind a subscription, and sometimes they're not even available with the subscription, you still have to pay like $3.99 to watch your movie. DeSantis wants to get back to the days where you physically owned stuff.
0: You're saying that you have to actually have a VHS player?
1: Yes, that's the challenge in 2026. Yeah. But DeSantis said he basically wants to combat AI, streaming services, and the constant like taking of our money by subscriptions and asking for money all the time. He says it's made for humans. By humans, you can now hold, touch, and most importantly, own the movies you want to buy.
0: Sure, pay $20 for a VHS and you don't have a player for it.
1: Yeah, you got to go to the thrift store to find a VHS player. I like the idea, though. I like the idea of getting back to physical media and, you know, avoiding subscriptions as much as possible. If you want to check out the trailer, they have a very cool website. It's called thisishowtheworldends.com. May have to go digging and see if I can't find a VHS player myself, because I've been thinking about going back to physical media, DVDs, Blu-rays.
0: I think I have one in my garage somewhere.
1: Hey, you know what? Dust it off and give it to me.

Sunshine on a cloudy day. Well, I think it's going to be sunshine with no clouds. And a high of 88 this afternoon. Look for that tomorrow also before it starts warming up into the triple digits later on this week. Oh, boy. 97.9 days of summer. That's what's going on. 832 with the Mary Jane Girls on Mega.

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When I hear music, it makes me dance. Debbie Deb getting in that Monday mood. 88 this afternoon. Beautiful day ahead of us. Here's Faith Evans.

0: Gotta change those evil ways. That is Carlos Santana, and I'm Squidney checking in for your Monday morning. 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In the meantime, got some music on the way. Tupac's up next. Exposé and Earth, Wind, and Fire gonna sing a song.
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10: Making sure your kids get enough sleep. It's one of the most important things you can do for them as a parent, and yet it's often overlooked. Not only does sleep in the early years set the stage for mental and physical health, it also creates the foundation for how one sleeps later in life. That's according to the National Sleep Foundation. Now, that organization recommends 14 to 17 hours a night for newborns, 12 to 15 for infants, 11 to 14 for toddlers, 10 to 13 for preschoolers, and 9 to 11 for school-aged children. When it's age appropriate, start by talking to your kids about why sleep is important. It helps their body grow, helps their brains learn, helps their mood stay steady. Don't underestimate the importance of a routine. You can even narrate what you're doing step by step to help them along the way. I'm Dr. Sanjay Gupta, helping you live a better life.
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1: That is Tupac kicking off this Mega Music Sweep Monday morning, getting back into the swing of things, but we've got a beautiful day ahead of us. A little bit windy this afternoon, going for a high of 88. Here's Exposé.

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0: I like that. Is High Five playing the kissing game to kick off this Mega Music Sweep Monday morning? Here's Skee-Lo.
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15: 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It's one of the most important things you can do for them as a parent, and yet it's often overlooked. Not only does sleep in the early years set the stage for mental and physical health, it also creates the foundation for how one sleeps later in life. That's according to the National Sleep Foundation. Now, that organization recommends 14 to 17 hours a night for newborns, 12 to 15 for infants, 11 to 14 for toddlers, 10 to 13 for preschoolers, and 9 to 11 for school-aged children. When it's age appropriate, start by talking to your kids about why sleep is important. 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Don't underestimate the importance of a routine. You can even narrate what you're doing step by step to help them along the way. I'm Dr. Sanjay Gupta, helping you live a better life.
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Hudson Valley's old school Mega 97.9. So many of your favorites still on its way. Some SOS band. We'll do that for you. We'll do Fat Joe and Ashanti. Yeah. Then later on, some Stephanie Mills. 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

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You ever like lay in bed? I'm playing this next song for all of us that need to make a change. We look ourselves in the mirror and we're like, man, we need to make a change. Here's some Michael for us. You know what I mean? I need that guy. That's what I need. I need that guy that was on Instagram spitting out his water and said, hey, go to the gym. Remember that guy? I need that motivation.

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FIFA kicks off on Thursday, right? World Cup. It starts this Thursday, and it ends July 19th. So, yeah, prepare yourself. And here's the best part. We're not watching games at 4 o'clock in the morning, right? Normal

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What up, man? 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
1: Let me talk to him. 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